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6: Me not working hard. Yeah, right, picture that with a Kodak. Or better yet, go to Times Square, take a picture of me with a Kodak. 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

Navigating my way through eyes that I do not recognize, no. 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

Good morning, Cambridge. Good morning, world. Happy Monday. It is just about 12 minutes past nine on Monday the 15th of June, and you are listening to Anything Goes on CamFM 97.2 or online at camfm.co.uk. Welcome! This week has absolutely flown by, but it feels like it's not even been 5 minutes ago I was in the studio. But somehow, it has been a whole week, and what a week it's been. I'm imagining it's fairly obvious where I was this weekend based on the songs we opened the show with, but if you hadn't guessed, I was lucky enough to see Harry Styles and Shania Twain at Wembley this weekend, and I had the best time. I don't want to spend too long talking about it because I know I was very, very lucky to get tickets and not everybody did. I was extra lucky actually because I didn't even know my friend was trying to get tickets until she texted me that she had them and asked would I like to go. Would I like to go? If there was ever a no-brainer silly question, that was it. And I don't want to spoil it for all the people who are going to the upcoming shows. But I will say it was a fantastic show and I had the best time dancing and scream singing with thousands and thousands of people. Honestly, the crowds leaving the stadium were genuinely insane. I don't think I've ever seen so many sequins and sparkles in one place. So yes, like I said, we opened the show with two by Shania Twain and one by Harry Styles as a sort of tribute to the show I got to see this weekend, our own mini concert, if you will. First up, we heard If You're Not In It For Love by Shania Twain, then Honey I'm Home, and finally, Music for a Sushi Restaurant from Harry Styles. All super fun, super upbeat, super danceable tunes, and that's the vibe I think I'm going for today. I think I'm going to stick with that. Fun songs to sing and dance to. Excuse me. That's what we all need on a Monday morning, I think. A little dance party. So coming up next, to keep that vibe going, we have The River of Dreams by Billy Joel.

That was Nelly with Just a Dream, and before that, The River of Dreams from Billy Joel. I had completely forgotten about The River of Dreams until this week, and now I've remembered it, I've been playing it a frankly unreasonable number of times. I'm so serious that when I say I'd completely forgotten it, not played it in years, never even crossed my mind, and then after this week, and the amount of times I've played it, I genuinely would not be surprised if it ends up being in my top songs of the year. Or to be honest, even my all-time top songs. It's been on repeat in my house and in my headphones 24/7. There are worse songs to have a temporary obsession with, I think. I've also been going through a bit of a Young Gravy phase, but I won't play you any of his songs. Not right now, anyway. No, right now, in the spirit of songs I've forgotten about, and maybe you've forgotten about, and maybe everybody's forgotten about because it's been a bit of a while, we're going way back in time, all the way back to the 1950s. This is Connie Francis.

We just listened to two from Connie Francis, Stupid Cupid, then Lipstick on Your Collar. 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And honestly, the drama of Lipstick on Your Collar, I love it. The storyline is crazy. He cheats on her with her best friend and then tries to tell her the lipstick is hers. Crazy work. Unacceptable. It's like a storyline that would be on Love Island. Anyway, we went all the way back to the 1950s. Saying the 50s doesn't feel like it should be that long ago, to be honest. But it was a full 75-ish years ago. Anyway, we went all the way back to the 50s for some Connie Francis, and now we're going to time travel forward through the decades for a bit. So, on to the 60s. This is the Four Tops with Reach Out, I'll Be There.

That was Reach Out, I'll Be There by The Four Tops, then Voulez-Vous from ABBA. We had to move straight on from the 60s into the 70s. Otherwise, we risk getting stuck there. I've said it before, and I will say it again because I stand by it. The 60s was a fantastic decade for music, possibly the best. Fantastic decade for music I like, at the very least. And what are we doing here if we're not playing music that I like? I'm in charge. Anyway, if we'd lingered longer than one song by the Four Tops, I fear we would have got stuck in the 60s for the rest of the hour. And we've got places to be. We can't stay there. So onto the 70s we had to go, and I'm not mad about it, because how good is Voulez-Vous? One of those songs that gets played so often, or because we all know it so well, you forget how good it actually is when you listen to it all the way through. Such a disco classic. Loved it. And of course, I always think of the hen party dancing scene from Mamma Mia. Truly, that party seemed like the ultimate party. I think I've been searching for those exact vibes every time that I've ever gone out or gone to a party. And to be honest, it's never quite lived up to it. The synchronized dance routines, the sparkles, the glitter, it just hasn't happened in real life. Maybe I need to go live in a movie or something. Then again though, Sophie faints in the middle of the dance floor, and that's not something I'm necessarily looking to replicate. So it's all swings and roundabouts, really. But I do genuinely hope everyone listening knows that that scene is pretty much the vibe I'm aiming for with this show. Glitter, synchronized dancing, sequins, sparkles, no fainting though. In my head, that's the vibe of Anything Goes, and I hope that comes across. If it doesn't, please don't tell me. I'd prefer to keep imagining everyone listening as part of one big dance party. I think it's more fun that way. Always remember, listeners, that there's always a space for you at the Anything Goes dance party, and we're always glad you're here. Next, we are moving on to the 80s and the end of our little musical trip through time. This is Sister Sledge.

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4: That was Sister Sledge with Frankie, a song I remember very well from my childhood. Somebody has written in on the web form that my parents must have had good musical taste for me to have played good musical taste well. Thank you for thinking that the songs are good. It is true that a lot of the songs I play have been influenced by my dad and my mum, but I don't like to tell them that. It hypes them up too much. Anyway, I can't wait to tell him that. He's going to love it. Anyway, we are next. We're going to play some more that I remember from my childhood, but perhaps slightly different to Sister Sledge. Only slightly. 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

0: think you are? The Lone Ranger. You're Jack the Lad.
1: Putting a little stick of that. Putting the finest old flash little twerps.
0: He's an ignorant boy. And I had a date from him.

That was Rudy Can't Fail and Lost in the Supermarket by The Clash. We are very, very much running out of time for this week's show. I think this week, though, we had some very fun songs. I hope you danced, I certainly did, in the studio. Next week, 9 a.m, please join me one last time for the last ever episode of Anything Goes. I promise I'll make it a good one. Anyway, in the last few minutes to play us out this week, I think we have just enough time for some Millie Small. This is My Boy Lollipop.

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4: 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This is Inane in the Brain, episode number 26, Ineffectual and the Intellectual. First up, we have some Latin American rock that I think has this kind of nice blend with California surf rock. It's got that surf guitar. It's just got that element of cool. First up is Guajira con Arpa by El Dragón Criollo and El Palmas Hugo Blanco. Next is No Te Quiero Más, El Palmas, Los Dangers, and Los Aladas Raniel. And then we'll finish out with Guajira Psicodelica and by Los Destellos. Enjoy.

0: You were tuned to 97.2. Here to read back that set of 70s Latin American rock with that surf rock influence is my Colombian friend David with the correct pronunciations. What did we just hear, David?
1: Well, we just heard La Guajira Psicodélica de los Destellos. And before that, we had Las Oladas de Ranil, No Te Quiero Más, El Palmas y Los Dangers. Y la primera fue La Guajira con Arpa del Dragón Criollo, El Palmas y Hugo Blanco.
0: Sounds much better than how I introduced it. Next up, we have some loungy 90s trip hop for you, except compared to the stuff that I've played previously, this is a bit more, I don't know, girly and incorporate some more fun pop melodies. First up is going to be Hug My Soul by Saint Etienne. Then we'll hear Lounge by Esthero, and then a classic favorite of mine. I mean, Chibomato has to be incorporated every other show. It seems like it's Stone by Chibomato.

You were tuned to 97.2 CAM FM. That was Stone by Chibo Matto, finishing out a set of some loungy 90s trip hop. Before that was Lounge by Esthero and Hug My Soul by Saint Etienne. Next up, we have some gospel, some fun, weird ones, I think. First up is Wondering by James Cleveland. Then we'll hear You Can't Hurry God, He's Right on Time by Dorothy Love Coates. And then we'll finish out with an especially weird one, Shout, Sister, Shout by the Boswell Sisters. Here's James Cleveland.

That was Shout Sister Shout by the Boswell Sisters. 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Before that, we heard You Can't Hurry God, He's Right on Time by Dorothy Love Coates. And starting off that set of gospel songs was Wondering by James Cleveland. Next, we're going to listen to some fun soul funk, bring up the mood. And that's going to be Gun by Gil Scott Heron. Then it'll be Mr. Man by Air and The Makings of You by Curtis Mayfield. Here is Gil Scott Heron.

That was The Makings of You, Curtis Mayfield. Before that was Mr. Man by Air. And starting off that set of funk and soul was Gun by Gil Scott-Heron. Next, we have some more 70s Latin American rock. Some stuff that I've been really enjoying recently and that just has like a really fun bossa nova influence. First up is Alegria by Elia and E. Elizabeth. And then Rhoda by Sergio Mendes and the Brazil 66. And we'll finish out with another Elia E. Elizabeth song, Ponte Bajo el Sol. This is Alegria.

That was Ponte Bajo El Sol by Elia E. Elizabeth. Before that was Rhoda by Sergio Mendes and the Brazil 66. And starting off that set was Alegria by Elia E. Elizabeth. Just a little bonus song in the last few moments here. We have Davy Crockett by The Head Coatees. Enjoy, and I'll see you next week.

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let's get the party started. 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

0: 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This is Music to Drive To, the show where we play songs suited to all kinds of driving situations. And today I have on two beloved guests of the show, if they could introduce themselves.
1: Hi, I'm Erica.
2: Hi, I'm Josh.
0: Wow.
2: Big introductions.
0: Erica chose that song, iPod Touch, from the album I Love My Computer. Do you want to say anything about Nina Jirachi and what
1: I've
0: that song means to you?
1: I've just been really enjoying Nina Jirachi recently, but we kind of themed our episode around the song in some ways.
0: Can you explain that? And maybe by way of that, introduce the theme of the episode.
1: Well, okay, I feel like I need to pull up the lyrics so I can quote this properly.
0: Okay.
1: But we're going to be playing like indie songs from throughout our lifetimes.
0: Exactly. And we were just discussing whether or not we each had iPods or iPod Touches in the past. There's Erica playing it off her phone.
2: It's just like it.
1: Sorry, I needed the lyrics on Spotify, you know, just like Nina Jirachi says. It sounds like high school front gate smoke in my face. So we're going to be playing these songs from our lifetimes.
0: And it
1: sounds like being in the car with my parents when I'm seven.
0: You know what? Yeah. And you know what? You're right.
2: Yeah, I don't know how that lyric relates to that, but yeah.
0: I wanted to say that the way I listened to music on my iPod Touch was that I had it jailbroken, and then I had this app that would let me... You know about jailbreaking? You could jailbreak iPhones or iPod Touches? This was just like... I don't think it's
2: illegal.
0: You're
2: about to tell me how much money I wasted on music.
0: It was like a way you could basically upload software onto your iPhone that was not...
2: did you have
0: Apple or whatever.
2: Did you have an iPod Touch?
0: I had an iPod Touch. I mean, I also had an iPod Nano.
2: I had the Nano and the one before that, Shuffle.
0: With the wider
2: the
0: one.
2: Shuffle.
1: Yeah.
2: Oh, the tiny Shuffle one. That was awesome.
0: That was really cool.
2: I think bring it back.
0: But yeah. I just downloaded MP3s off the internet and then put them onto my phone, and that's what I was listening to. And they were all like these weird EDM songs that my
2: seven-year-old was listening to EDM.
0: This was Skrillex. When I was 12. It was literally Skrillex.
1: Yeah, you for
0: and
1: sure were into
0: a song
1: Skrillex.
0: called oh my god. Called Core by R.L. Grime from 2014. This was shown to me by my shout out Ryan, my summer camp mountain biking counselor. He was a great guy, and he showed me that song, and I downloaded it onto my iPod Touch. Anyways, so we're gonna do indie songs through the ages. What do you guys think about that?
2: Yeah, pretty good. I mean, it's been late to change it now.
1: But. Yeah. Well, we chose these songs.
2: No, it's kind of difficult, actually.
0: Yeah, it's hard to pick to pick out four.
2: It was like easy to do the nostalgia ones.
1: Yeah.
2: But then
1: yeah.
2: It's like the middle ones are kind of.
0: Yeah, because you kind of forget the middle years.
1: The same year, you know? Or like it was all songs from like 2014, 2013, when I was like, oh, I can listen to songs that aren't top 40 for the first time, you know?
0: I picked at least two songs that I never even listened to.
2: Yeah. It's great. It's great.
1: There's more than Skrillex.
0: Yeah, it turns out. So, okay, so why don't we get started? So the first two picks are mine, Erica's picks. My pick is just a classic. This was a recent
2: edition. It's a
0: classic
2: Alex.
0: Had to play a song from Is This It by The Strokes, and I picked Soma. This is from 2001, which is the year I was born. I did not listen to this in 2001. I probably first listened to this, honestly, not until like 2020, I don't think.
2: That is crazy.
0: But it's obviously total classic of indie rock. Changed rock for the 2000s, I would say. If we can.
2: Bold statement.
0: Yeah.
2: Bold statement.
0: Erica?
1: And then after that will be Kids by MGMT, which I didn't realize came out in 2007. To me, it's like a total like when I was in middle school song. But I heard it at a cafe this weekend in Berlin, and I was like, wow, that song slaps. I should listen to that more. And then I was transported back.
0: And there you are. In 2007, what a great year. Okay, so let's play these songs, and then we'll move on after that. Okay. We didn't do a driving situation.
1: Oh.
0: What do you think, Erica?
1: Well, so, okay, this is like not very 2007, but I feel like when I think of Kids, I think about being on the school bus in middle school and like
0: that's good.
1: I had started like getting more into YouTube, and through that was learning new music and was like, whoa, there's this whole world of music out there.
2: Oh, that's a tough sound. That's tough.
0: I was trying to ring a bell.
1: Why?
0: I don't know. I just thought it was funny. Yeah, no, we haven't done a school bus something something driving scenario. Yeah. So this is it. This is listening. This is listening on the school bus in middle school. Someone by the Strokes and
1: on
0: Kids
1: my iPod
0: by
1: Touch,
0: MGMT
1: probably.
0: On the iPod Touch. 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Hope you enjoy these songs.

0: That is Kids by MGMT. And before that was Soma by The Strokes. 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It's an online web form. You can message into the show. We can read your message live on air. Why are you guys laughing at that?
1: Sorry, it was just good delivery.
0: So what do you guys think of that?
1: Erica,
2: great song. Speak on that?
0: You want to speak on that?
1: I think the driving scenario was good.
0: Yeah, no, I was transported back to the car when I was a kid. My mom drove a Lexus.
1: I was going to say, did you guys get the school buses to
0: Yeah, I did.
2: Middle school, I was in a school bus. Yeah, it was like a proper
1: yellow school bus.
2: Yeah.
1: Did you guys see what happened to the school bus in like New York after they won the NBA?
0: What happened?
1: They just started like destroying the school bus. It was just parked in the middle of the street.
2: Does,
1: yeah, I mean,
0: I guess so.
1: Kind of what else did they expect?
0: Shout out to the New York Knicks.
1: Yeah.
0: Although you're good, I'm upset as a Celtics fan, but I'm also happy for the New York Knicks.
2: Yeah. I mean, it's just like such a great narrative, right? Mm-hmm. Like,
0: yeah.
1: You sad you're not there?
0: Nah, it's okay. Don't need to be there for it. Too many people all around. I like watching all the celeb reactions.
1: Yeah.
0: Kinda like, oh, it's Ben Stiller, and he's like excited about this. Oh my god, did you see the video, Erica?
2: Of him getting like champagne in his eyes.
1: Yeah, yeah. He's like, my stunt double usually does this.
0: Yeah, I didn't see that one. I was talking about the one where he kind of like jumps around and like he's like totally like he's like dancing with like a bunch of kind of like random people who I think like work in the stadium who are like there.
1: Yeah, I think he's walking out.
0: And he like takes off his like denim jacket and throws it on the ground and then takes off his shirt and he's like, I can't do it, obviously, and nobody can see me through the radio, but
1: we can vouch for you. Spike Lee as well. Spike Lee's like New York, like the outfits are like amazing every
0: he's
1: time.
0: So good. Larry David almost had a heart attack or whatever when like OG Anunoby tipped that ball in. And there's this video of like Larry David, like he's about to fall over. Like he can't even handle it.
1: I lost train of thought there, sorry.
0: No, that was good. That's all related to that's all came out of MGMT Kids. Mm-hmm.
2: What's the connect?
0: Exactly. You have to kind of follow the train of thought, but it's there. There's a through
1: loosely,
0: line.
1: Loosely,
0: yeah, loose through line. Okay, so we should probably just get on with the next songs. This one, this is me and you, Josh. Okay. I picked a song called Air Supply, the 2021 remaster from the band Sweet Trip. This is a song I never listened to until yesterday, but it's from 2009 and it's
1: really nostalgic.
0: It's really nostalgic for me. It's an in-between of indie and electronica, and it's also under the header of IDM. Do you guys know what IDM is?
2: No.
0: It's like Aphex Twin. Intelligent Dance Music is what it stands for. Yeah, because the dance music the that you listen to, Erica, is just not
2: just
0: intelligent.
2: Yeah.
0: But I'm over here listening to Aphex Twin and Sweet Trip.
1: Yeah,
0: because you're intelligent. Big brain.
1: Yeah,
0: But this is a good song, and it's kind of long, but we'll play that. And then Josh,
1: My song, well, because we don't like nostalgia. I was like, gotta go with some. Nostalgia and like indie rock, I was like, you gotta go Arctic Monkeys. So
0: naturally,
1: I chose That's Where You're Wrong from the album Suck It and See. Not necessarily my like favorite song or favorite album from them, but it's like my first gig was actually to see this album. And there's like so many good songs on this album, but this one kind of fit the driving vibe.
0: Was the gig good?
1: Yeah, it was pretty cool. I mean,
0: were you there with
1: my whole family? Mom, dad, and brother.
0: Wow.
1: I think it was my brother's like 13th birthday present.
0: Oh my!
1: And then nine-year-old me was like, "Yeah, this is great."
2: Yeah, and I'm sure you went to school the next day. Oh, you flexed everyone.
1: Oh, yeah, got the band T-shirt and everything. Yeah. Come on, I felt pretty awesome. I felt pretty awesome.
0: Arctic Monkeys.
1: Yeah, driving scenario.
0: Yeah, what's you give? You give
1: me?
0: It. Yeah, I don't have one for this.
1: Just think about it on a break, and we'll fill in the gap afterwards.
0: Okay, fine. Air Supply by Sweet Trip, and then That's Where You're Wrong. You, listener, can think of a driving situation for this.

0: That was That's Where You're Wrong by the Arctic Monkeys. And before that was Air Supply by Sweet Trip. I did think of a driving scenario for this, which is that you're 14 or 13 or something, and you're on a plane and you're landing in your hometown and you're looking out the window of the plane and you see your hometown from above. And it's like nighttime. That was my situation for it. Do you guys agree?
1: Sure, man.
2: Sure.
1: The change in voice tone there. Yeah, really got me there. Erica, you're up next, right?
2: Yeah. Do you have a driving stereo, Josh?
3: Oh, no, I said I'm taking the next one.
0: Yeah. Well, you better take the next
3: one. Yeah. I got time to think now.
0: Erica, double okay. header. Okay,
2: coming up, we have You're Not the One by Sky Ferreira, which... to me is like I'm 14, I'm in a car somewhere, and I'm really thinking about how I actually don't like my crush anymore.
0: What kind of car is it?
2: I think my mom drove a Subaru at that point in time. And we're probably going to like the grocery store, something like that.
0: Not like a drive-through, like I kind of feel like drive through the forest.
2: No, this is like I feel like at this point in time, like, this song makes me think about, like, my early teens and starting to, like, have real feelings and feel like I can, like, shape my world through the music that I choose.
0: Precisely.
2: And then after that is Hannah Hunt by Vampire Weekend, which to me, Vampire Weekend is like a super kind of like preppy Northeastern American kind of sound. So I feel like Hannah Hunt to me is like maybe driving along the coast.
0: In Maine,
2: yeah.
0: Oh my gosh, we totally lined up on that. I never listened to Vampire Weekend.
2: Oh, really?
0: And I don't know who Sky Ferreira is. Who is Sky Ferreira?
2: She was like really written up in the music press in like the 2010s. She was supposed to be like
0: the next
2: indie rock darling, but then she had a bunch of like drama with her record company, whatever, and then just like released this like one sick album and then kind of dropped off.
0: Well, I'm happy to listen to this song from it. Okay, should we play him? You're Not the One by Sky Ferreira, and then Hannah Hunt by Vampire Weekend. 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

0: That is Hannah Hunt by Vampire Weekend, and before that was You're Not the One by Sky Ferreira. This is KAMFM 97.2. We're playing indie songs through the ages of our own age, which is roughly 2000 to 2026. And yeah, next up we're gonna do songs that are roughly from, is it like 2018 kind
1: of
0: time?
1: Yeah, 2017.
0: I mean, one of these is from 2022 and 2018. Should we just get into it?
1: Let's do it.
0: You introduce your song.
1: My song, which I might get some slack for, is Good Will Hunting by Black Country New Road. Erica encouraged me, so I felt like I should.
2: Supportive.
1: Yeah, so I mean, it's two against one today.
0: just coughed right into the mic.
1: That's what you think about that. That's what you think about that. I've caught some slack for this recently, so but I'm gonna stand by.
0: I mean, what is their reputation? I don't listen to them that much personally. I've tried listening to this album, and I find it like
1: people find it hard to listen to.
0: Yeah, I think it's the kind of thing where if I listened to it like three times, I would be into it.
1: But I actually think this album, I think, deserves like you to try again. I also think this album's actually probably the most accessible.
2: I think it's definitely their best.
1: I think it's their best, yeah.
0: Do you think it's like, is it similar to the way like when I first listened to Cameron Winter, I was like, this guy's voice is all weird and it's kind of slow and like droney
1: ish. I feel like
0: I
1: think it's because the songs can be kind of like droney, where it's like quite repetitive, and then they'll like have this like crazy bridge section and then go back to that.
0: And they're kind of more like
1: what's
0: the hit called from it again?
1: From which one?
0: This album, place where he inserted the blade. Like that song to me is like very like, it's a kind of song where it's like very like, I don't know, like theatrical.
1: Yeah.
0: It's almost like Bohemian Rhapsody.
1: The songs
0: has,
1: are always
0: like,
1: often like 9 minutes long. If anyone's seen it, like the Glastonbury
0: you just can't
1: it's like kind of crazy. No, it's not like you're not gonna like sing along to it or anything, that's for sure. But I think they're pretty awesome from time to time.
0: All right, so Good Will Hunting by Country New Road.
1: And then yours is?
0: I'm going to play Sober to Death by Car Seat Headrest from the album Twin Fantasy, which is, is it from 2018? This song I always used to listen to this album on the plane.
1: Mm-hmm.
0: But you have a driving scenario for these songs, and it's not on the plane.
1: I think, on the theme of like, you know, when we're younger and stuff, I feel like this is, you're like in the car, but you're in a traffic jam. And you're going to like, I don't know, like swimming practice, swimming lessons or whatever you used to do as a kid.
0: Josh swims for the listeners out there.
1: I said that and I was like, it sounds so American actually. swim practice there. And I think like this is what you're playing when you're in traffic jam and you're like waiting to go. What was your playing scenario?
0: No, I used to listen to it on really early plane trips when I was barely awake and it was like 6 a.m. and I was like finding my seat on the plane and I just like,
1: this would be on.
0: That was the first time I listened to this album in full. I think that's why I have it such a close association, because it was like, that was the first time I listened to this album. All right, let's do it. Good Will Hunting, Black Country New Road, and then Sober to Death by Car Seat Headrest.
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had Billie Eilish style, moving to Berlin for a little while, trying to find something to hold on to. Never texts me nothing, but she wants to.

later on, everyone was saying it was cool. She had Billie Eilish style, moving to Berlin for a little while, trying to find something to hold on to. Never text me now.

0: This is Sober to Death by Car Seat Headrest, and there's 2 minutes left, but we're just going to talk over it. And before that was Good Will Hunting by Black Country New Road. We've got a few messages into the show. One is, I like Black Country New Road, and they have crazy range like Science Fair versus Upsong, in parentheses, Live at Bush Hall. Is inconceivable, but is misspelled, is inconceivable, as the same band. Thank you, Marin, for that message into the show. Should work on your spelling, though. also, this is separate. I'm responding to something else she texted me about, but I have her. There is a new Julia Jacklin album that's coming out. I listened to the single off it today, and it's all right.
1: Okay.
0: I kind of feel like her sound is a little bit plateaued.
2: I was trying to decide if I should get tickets to her new tour.
0: I mean, like, I feel like it's always worth it to see Julia Jacklin.
1: Yeah. She's
0: like, cool. Yeah, we saw her in Talia Hall in Chicago. Seated.
2: Yeah, great show, great show.
0: Okay, next message.
3: The next message is like the opposite to that one, actually, which says, Black Country New Road, play deserves an advanced trigger warning, I would argue, fellas. I'm going to take a wild guess and say thanks, Kira, for writing in there.
0: I agree.
3: We're trying to convert Alex, and Kira's next on the conversion.
0: Okay, wait. And last message.
2: And then we have, I heard that the Times Square school bus was a honeypot to keep all the hot hooligan tomfoolery contained in one easy to clean spot. #, I'm honest, on my goat.
3: I also love how, like, delayed after the New York conversation this is. This is brilliant. This is great timing.
0: Thank you, too.
2: Thank you, Jan. I know exactly which tweet you saw that inspired this message.
0: Does anyone know more about this? Can someone describe, like, what is the full theory here? Like, that it was...
2: They placed school buses tactically in Times Square so that drunk people would see these school buses that were, like, designated
0: and they were
2: for
0: like they were like open, you know, it was like the door was open.
3: It's either that or the rest of the city, you know.
2: Yeah, so instead of like destroying property that people care about,
0: I guess that sounds actually, because why would a school bus be parked there?
2: Yeah
3: It's genius. Wow. And everyone knows it. Easy, that's the target.
0: There was something where like OG Ananobi was like live, like giving like some like, you know, interview on for ESPN. And some of the guy was like, oh, like, what do you think is going to happen in New York? And he's like, oh, it's going to be crazy. People are going to be burning cars. And the guy was like, well, hopefully not. And OG Ananobi had to like, he was like, oh, right. Yeah, no, don't, please don't do that. Nice. Yeah, we got serious engagement. Well, we got 5 minutes left. We're going to play one more song. We have a minute to chat before we play that song. But maybe you introduce the song, actually, Josh. It's Kickstones. In parentheses,
3: we
0: the
3: are
0: boy
3: professionals.
0: By West Side Town.
3: Oh yeah, it is. This is
0: well,
3: a new single.
0: I'm a professional.
3: Sorry. this is their newest single from their upcoming album. That's my bad. But yeah, I only found this band recently, and we thought we'd end on a 2026 band. And yeah, their newest EP would really recommend.
0: I'm personally excited to listen to this album. Off of your recommendation.
3: Yeah, no pressure now. And yeah,
0: any final thoughts for the radio? Any shout outs?
3: I think
0: none of you are giving any thank you to the family. Shout out, mom.
3: I think I sent my mom the link once, and she listened for 5 minutes. So
0: all right,
3: that was tough.
0: Not a real one.
3: the fakest one. Come on, man. Touch the subject.
0: Erica,
2: thank you, Jan, for listening. Okay. And for commenting after I texted you to send us a message.
0: Yeah, major engagement tonight guys. All right, yeah, it's been a pleasure and honor to have you on as the two most guests of the show.
3: Thank you for having us.
0: So to have you on together is a really magical experience. And now let's play this song and then roll it out. I'll see you all next week for the final episode of Music to Drive To. 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
21: The Big

Hey, sorry about that. Get cued into the wrong song. But hello everybody, welcome back to another episode of Red Scare. No, Red Scare, oh my god, a red eye. Okay, this is a hot mess already, but okay. But you know what, I'm in the throes of my dissertation right now, so please forgive me. I have one more week until it's done. Well, it's done in less than a week, so I'm very excited about that. Do I need to unpack anything I've said? Not really. But okay, that first song you heard was Falling by Julie Cruz, and I'm sure as you've garnered from that, I've decided to go forth with the kind of Twin Peaks themed episode today, because I really, really like the music in David Lynch's kind of like movies and stuff. And I made a playlist a couple years ago with songs that inspired me, like, or that felt right with the kind of weird atmosphere that he creates specifically in Twin Peaks. And you know, I wanted to play this for a long time, but I thought it would be more suited in Halloween, so it was one of those like backup episodes, as in the case of today. But you know, we've established this time already that like I'm running out. Like, I feel like the episodes come faster than my discovery of music, so it ends up being that I run out of songs. So, but I think it's been working so far. I think the 1 week of non-ambient and the 1 week of ambient is working out, and because it, you know, allows me to expand my horizons a bit, add some variation, and takes the stress off me of this busy term a bit. Okay, so the song that's currently playing underneath this one is Slow 30s Room, also, which features in The Return. I'm not actually sure how many of you here have listened to seen Twin Peaks. But yeah, I was wondering like what you guys thought of it, or have any thoughts on it. It's been a while now, but it's been on my mind recently, and it's just like, it's incredible. So if you haven't, then I really, really recommend it. Okay, I've been talking so much now, I think it's time we get started with the show. So this next song isn't from the series, but I think it's like, I don't know, it just reminds me of driving through like just like a really misty kind of morning, but something slightly eerie. This one is Some Velvet Morning by Slowdive.

Okay, that was Some Velvet Morning by Slow Dive. Next is not really a song either. That's in Twin Peaks, but again, I don't know, something reminds me of it. And you know, I have to play this band at some point because they come from the same area I do, and which is a complete like wasteland, no man's land, whatever you want to call it. There's nothing going on there. But you know, you gotta represent. This is not my favorite song from them, but I think it's a very good one. I feel like they've, sorry, I don't know what I was gonna say then. I've lost my train of thought entirely, but if you want to listen to another song by them, Plain Song is one of my favorites of all time. And if you know that, you know what's coming up. It's by The Cure and it's called Lullaby.

That was I Only Have Eyes for You by Tashaki Miyake, which is a duo based in America, but I'm not sure where exactly in America. They met in Los Angeles. That's all I know. That's all I remember anyway. So, okay, from that song on, I think the rest of the playlist is much more cohesive and inspired, sonically inspired by the soundtrack itself. And yeah, that's all I really have to say. I don't think I'll be saying much in between, mostly because I think they all kind of cohesively go together, and they kind of blend into each other. So yeah, that's all I have to say right now. This next song is I'm Hurt Bad by Angelo Badalamenti, written for the second season, and the song after that will be the theme of Fire Walk With Me, written again by Angelo Badalamenti.

Some messages coming in. I love the spooky, eerie vibe. Thank you. Actually wanted this to air around Halloween, but never happened as my show wasn't on at the time. But yeah, it's gonna continue for sure in this direction.

You're listening to the theme from Twin Peaks by Angelo Badalamenti. Thank you to the listener who wished me luck with my thesis. And with regards to a special episode next week, it will likely be ambient as usual, but it depends whether my friend who is visiting me wants to be part of the show as well. So we'll see. I'll update you on my story on my Instagram at redeye_camfm.

That was Just Me and You by the Dreamliners, and going right into Love Is Gone by Cherry Blend.

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This is Sycamore Trees by Jimmy Scott, featured in Twin Peaks.

Under the Sycamore Trees. Just Sycamore Trees by Jimmy Scott. It says, I Float Alone by Julie Cruise.

That was I Float Alone by Trudy Cruz from the album Floating Into the Night, which was incorporated throughout the first and second seasons. I love that album so much, but I had no idea it was actually Twin Peaks themed. When I first heard it, it was divorced from context. I just found it as an album by itself. I had no idea of its connection to Twin Peaks, so trust me, oh my gosh. When I watched that show for the first time, the opening credits, like, shocked me. And yeah, I think, like, it's a beautiful, moody album. If you really want some more of this stuff, like, specifically, I'd recommend the whole thing. It's very cohesive and very atmospheric. Up next is my penultimate song of the evening, and Heaven Turned to Her Weeping by John Mouse. Accumulation of the past few songs in terms of like darkness and intensity. As we get later into the night, this is off his album Songs, and it's not from the series, but I think it fits the atmosphere right now.

That was "And Heaven Turned to a Weeping" by John Mouse. Okay, I think that concludes the latter half of the show, where it's been quite oppressive and dark and eerie. But I hope you liked delving into that with me, and that I have inspired you to watch the show or listen to some of the songs that I've mentioned. Thinking of when I refer to Floating Into the Night specifically, but another example, Love Is Gone, is one of my favourite songs, like this year for sure. But yeah, I can't believe it. This is my penultimate show. As I stated earlier, please follow me on Instagram to keep in touch, and to see what I'm going to plan for next week, whether I'll be with my friend or alone. But you know, I'm planning for it to be a nice ambient show to wrap things up, go back to my roots, but nothing special yet, because I hope it's not my last ever show. I hope I get to like do something like this again in the future. But yeah, I'm going to really miss it a lot. I'm going to miss all the little things. Can't believe I'm saying for the second last time, like, thank you for listening to Red Eye. This is your host, Livia. I'm signing out. If you want to keep in touch, please feel free to follow me on Instagram at redeye_camfm. But not all of that yet. I haven't introduced the last song. This one is also from Twin Peaks. It's from the movie. It's by Julie Cruise, and it's featured on the album The Voice of Love, which is coincidentally the same title as the song. It's so beautiful, and especially if you see the film, Firewalk With Me. It's just astounding. Like, the needle drop is beautiful. I think it moves me to tears every time. For a long time, I didn't want to listen to this because I wanted to keep that memory and that association. And partly also because I felt like I would start crying every time I listened to it. But nonetheless, like, whether I cry or not, I really want to share this as the last song and maybe alleviate some of the kind of almost depressing sound of the last song that I played by John Mouse, and maybe, yeah, bring a kind of lightness to the close of the show. So thank you so much for joining me on Red Eye for this Twin Peaks special. Not special, it's a normal show, but thank you for joining me anyhow. This is your host, Livia, and I'm signing out with The Voice of Love by Julie Cruise.

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4: I think he's read that off the back of a cereal packet.
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2: That is some serious riz right there.